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and only from Blackpool, Mr. Chris Lowe. My name is Neil Tennant. We are the Pet Shop Boys. We'd like to thank Radio 2 for putting us here in front of you. What an amazing day, what an amazing night.

They're only to hide my guilt and shame. I forgive you, now I ask the same of you.